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1: 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Memories bring back, memories bring back your.
2: I get so cured of lagu, you know, all the pain. 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

to the top, I've been out of shape, taking out the box, I'm an astronaut. I blasted off the planet, rocked the cause catastrophe, and it matters more because I had it. Now I had, I thought about wreaking havoc on an opposition, kind of shocking, they want a static with precision. I'm automatic, quarterback, I ain't talking second, pack it up, I don't panic, batter up, who the baddest?

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1: Lagu-lagu hit sepanjang hari. Memories bring back, memories bring back
2: your. I guess I kinda like the way you know, the pain. 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